0: it's bouncing right back towards 80 Clay Street.
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0: 782.
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0: 43 Old Colony Ave, 25-year-old male at the intake desk. Elevator heart rate versus responding.

0: E3.
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0: Hey, Glenn. 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
1: The one on Franklin, right?
0: Yes, sir.

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0: 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Three male teenagers wearing hoodies.
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0: 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You can close me out for a Dove, please.
1: This is...
0: And for the notes, she is going to the grandma's house in Southie.
1: Received. 3 Avalon Drive. Did you get an apartment number?
0: Not standby. I'll update when I get to the report room.

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0: Could you guys see if you could possibly come up with a phone number for that 41 Ferndale? 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There's never any answer. 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

0: 7-5. I'll have to Rashudi and take care of the field.
1: Received, thank you. 776. The landline we have for that party is disconnected.
2: Okay, thank you. 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I'll take care of Rashudi. I'll be up there in a second. You can cancel that copy.
1: 275, you can cancel.
0: 75, I have it. Thanks, Alex. Appreciate it.
2: Well,

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1: Fire alarm answering.
0: Engine 3 fire alarm, you can cancel ladder 1. We've investigated the alarm. System took a reset. Engine 3 is going to be clear.
1: Cancel ladder 1, you've already investigated the alarm. Engine 3, you're clear.

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0: Can you start to 139 Elm Ave, West Elm Variety? RP found a phone, wishes to turn it in.
2: Thanks for calling.
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0: 014.
1: What?
0: I spoke with the staff. They're going to keep it in their lost and found in case she comes back for it.
1: These are the YMCA for these 13-year-olds hitting the head while playing basketball.

0: 72. Good. Cancel you off that. If you'll start to the area of the Bank of Canton for some sort of possible dwelling fire. We're getting more info right now. In the area, not the bank itself, but in the area.
1: I receive.
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0: So, it might be 58 or 66 Spear Street. Looking at the map.

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1: 23.
0: There's a little fire here. Just one of the neighbors having a barbecue. And citizen was a little concerned over it, so we're going to be going clear.
1: Received, thank you. What was the address of that?
0: Weber Street. I'll get you a number.

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1: 74.
0: Discount Liquors, 380 Greenwich Street for the shoplifting that just occurred. Four young males stole a bottle left in mass for Bravo Golf Delta 93 towards the center.
1: 74, I have it.
2: 73, has it.

0: Able Cards, I don't know if this is going to be a tag from plates or the caller just got the plate wrong, but the description provided was a black Subaru. And I've been updated that it is the wrong plate. The plate came back to a Ford Ranger.
1: 7-4, I have it.

776. So we were there around 8 o'clock, 267 Stafford Street for the party and music. 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Seems more of a neighbor problem.

0: 7-3. Are we looking for a black Subaru or a Ranger?
1: Black Subaru, the plate given came back to the Ranger, but the car that they observed leaving the address was a black Subaru.
0: I have it.

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1: Seven three,
2: 7-4, same traffic.
1: 7-4, you're over.

0: 76.
1: Go ahead.
0: All right, there's no strobe light there. They just have an outside light on and no music. They're going to bring it inside, and hopefully that's it. I said if we have to come back, then everyone will have to leave. Small group, probably 15, 16 people. I'll be clear.
1: Received.

776. We check within 9 meters of 388 Highland Ave for the 911 hangup. Party sounded either to be walking or driving. Can't leave a message on the call back. We have nothing in-house relating to the number.

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1: What
0: is the area for the vehicle? I'm not fine. We spoke to the reporting party. The history case never revived. We just put in a frequent check for the weekend. My discount liquors.
1: No, you trailed off.
2: 7134.
1: 7-4, you trailed off after a frequent check.
0: Yeah, but you just do a frequent check for the weekend.
1: Okay.

0: 7-0.
1: Over the comm sergeant, but another neighbor confirmed that he's got a history of health problems and they own a place in Naples, Florida. House is all locked up. No answer will be clear.
2: Receive.

76. 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And I'll be quiet.

0: 776 and 777.
1: 777. 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I'll get right back. 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
0: All right, 7-6, you said you're on the scene there?

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1: Just

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0: Can you just tell me at the station I have to contact the Department of Public Health on my last report?

0: 784 and 783. I'll get you more on it when I have it. There's a 2001 Falls Boulevard, unit 152 for the male and female arguments.
1: Three, I got it.

0: velvet cars, no calls since 2017 at that address. 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
1: Excuse me, call that back.
0: It's gonna be the female that was involved.

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1: Right.
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1: Okay, as soon as they run on, I'll update.
0: Appreciate it.
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0: Change that to an unwanted. One DK party is going to be transported. I believe they're going to South Shore. Both parties were adamant there was no romantic relationship. Just a friend came over, drank too much, and he wanted her out. I'll be quick.
1: This is...
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0: 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Yeah.
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With X-ray 1, the Gavin House, 43 Old Colony Ave, on the second floor for the male who doesn't fail safe.

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1: out. 7-6 is out. Seven four. The area 307 Water Street, within 60 meters for an abandoned call. Voicemail on multiple callbacks.
0: I have

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0: No answer at the door. House is in darkness. Everything appears to be in order. I'll be clear.
1: Received.

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1: Seven six. I'll be clear, X-ray, we'll get back to you.

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1: Good.
0: And take a look at that AIM Street call, attempt to make that notification.
1: Got it.

0: 784. Cool. 2001 Falls Boulevard 152. The male is now calling back saying that after you guys left, his Apple Watch that he uses to monitor his heart rate is now missing. Unsure if the other party took it.
1: Okay, we had eyes on her the whole time. Can you start an X-ray for him? We're going to evaluate.
0: Yeah, they're already notified. You going to be good or you want another unit?
1: We grabbed that, Alex.
0: 8-3, I'll put you on.

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1: 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No RO is in effect.
2: 81 good. 80 yes.
3: X-ray 3 is clear of the patient refusal.
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1: though. 6, we have 2001 Falls Boulevard.
2: Alright, 8-4, I have you out. X-ray 6, I have you on.
3: 3-3, I'm out as well.
2: 3-3, you're out.

0: 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And that she's not going to answer her door or the phone for us.
1: Okay, going out.
0: 8-1, you're out.
2: Hey, what's the RP's name?
0: Nicole.

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0: Over to 10 Winston Street for family service in progress. 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
1: Got it.

0: 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It's going to be a black male, khaki pants, unknown if any weapons.
1: Eight 5's got it.

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0: I'm clearing here now. It's going to be a patient refusal. His sister is going to come pick him up and then bring him to his primary. All in the middle of the street.
2: Falls Boulevard. He had the watch at his house. It was not stolen.
1: Okay.

0: 8-5 to control. This is guy in front of the building, back of the building.
1: RP stating now that male's on foot and she can't see him anymore. He was outside the building.
0: Okay. Nick, if you just want to play the area, I'll go speak with her. I'm just going to pull right now. I got it. I'm going out here. A5, do we have a description of the guy?
1: Is that he's a black male wearing khaki pants.

0: 8583. 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
1: All right, that's the way I'm going to be coming. 8-3, sorry, I missed that dispo. What was he doing there? Was he just out the window?
2: He was just yelling outside.

0: 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Nick, where are you?
1: Right, Tony.
0: I'll miss you.

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1: I have it.

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0: Etwas.
1: 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They're separated. They're each going to go their separate ways. One's having a friend pick her up. The other's waiting for an Uber. I'll let you know when we're clear.
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0: 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The other DK female picked up by a friend. Can you show units clear?

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0: 776, can you guys start heading over to 223 Newberry Ave? Uber driver just called in saying he picked up two males and a female, and when they were leaving the car, they were fighting. I'm going to get you more info.
1: All right, we got it.
0: You guys start heading over to 200 Cove Way. It's going to be apartment 804. RP State's ex-boyfriend just showed up drunk, slamming on doors and refusing to leave.
2: 8-3, I have it. I'm going out.
3: 8-4, has it.
1: One more time.
0: Yep, it's going to be 223 Newberry Ave.
1: Proceed.

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1: Sorry, can you have to report in party by the friend?
2: Received.
3: Triple seven.

0: CRP on scenes? Because we're not seeing anyone. There's no CRP out here.
1: So the RP is going to be the Uber driver. He left. He's not on scene anymore.
0: All right, received. It's all quiet. No one's out in the area. We'll get back to you.
2: Got it.
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1: Go ahead.
2: So now I'm getting that the Uber driver is still there. He's in a gray Honda CRV on the side of the road.
1: So, Stephen, you've been called us. We are directly in the middle of Newberry Ave right now with that address and no one else in the area.
2: Received.

0: 777.
1: 777.
2: That IP is not answering the phone. Called him multiple times.
1: All right, receive. We'll continue to play the area, but there's no one in front of the address given or on Newberry Ave itself.
2: Receive.

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If you have nothing further, we'll be on clear.

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0: Just head over to 545 Hancock Street. It's going to be apartment number 4. I think I was on a date with this man earlier, and she wouldn't let him leave. And the girl ended up getting by, but now she's at her sister's in Hanover, and he is saying that he's still in the apartment.
1: Subject has it. 777, I got it.
2: I'm going to provide a courtesy transport to the mail back to 15 Greystone. Close it out to mail. 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Verbal only.

0: Well, Seven, you have a first name on this, buddy.
1: Name's going to be Freddie Soto. Triple Seven, he's also driving a green Toyota Corolla, if you see that outside.

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1: 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That's going to be him.
0: I have reached out after the call, please.
1: Got it.

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1: Right.
0: Can you just make contact with the RP to see if she's got her keys?
1: Triple seven. Triple seven.
0: Go ahead.
2: He's saying that she does have her keys.
0: Firstly, we have that.
3: Seven, eight, three.
1: Okay.
3: That fire was dropped off on Greystone. I'll be inbound to file.

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1: A4.
0: They're over to 1500 Hancock Street to Kilroy Square for two males in the lobby. One white male, one black male, unwanted.
1: A4, have it.

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1: Hey, Trav.
0: Over the 1500 inbound three with the A4.
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2: A4, those parties are GOA.
0: Receive 75 and cancel.
1: Have it. Thank you.
3: Seven, six.
0: Yes, sir.
3: Okay, that body was picked up in an Uber, sent on way in, and it's all right. You can show us clear.
0: Got it.

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1: Open.
2: It's 25 South Street. Getting a report of male and a female walking towards Granite Street Cafe, and the female is carrying a bat. They both appear to be arguing.
0: Some drink up.
1: You're gonna have it.
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0: Car 2 has it.
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0: 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You have mass red 1, Delta, Papa Kilo, 5-2, Lucopolis.
1: Triple seven. 59 C1 Road, 79-year-old female who fell.

0: 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Expressway Command. EMS on police on scene.
1: Rescue One, you're off. You have Expressway Command.

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2: Triple 7, I'm out.
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0: 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We'll fill you in on the details for this call. 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It's going to be a motor vehicle, B&E. That woman chased him, the suspect. 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
2: Rescue on clear.
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0: 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The female, probably with a BAP, attempted to confront the suspect when he took off up Smith Street towards Quarry. 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
1: Proceed.

0: Kilo 10. 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
1: Good. Yeah, clear.
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1: Got it.

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2: Jonathan? Can the party is being transported by Brewster to South Shore, you can show us clear.
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0: 71, 70.
1: You guys head over to 353 C Street. It's going to be Unit 40. Is the reporting party. She's unsure where the noise is coming from, but for about 20 minutes, she's been hearing people arguing, she thinks.
2: Three one, I got it.

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0: You're over to 79 Monroe Road. For, 92-year-old. She's in and out of consciousness and difficulty breathing. Speaking Cantonese only.
1: Hey, 5, I got it.
2: 210. Paul, I can take that.
0: You got it. 75 in Kansas.
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0: Nah, I just walked the second, third, and fourth floor. 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
1: Okay.

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0: 83.
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0: 215 South Street, correct?
1: Correct.
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1: Go for 8-4.
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1: Yes, flyer says that though. The operator just waited for an Uber.

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1: Hey.
0: Alright, Flagger says the tow, the owner is on her way in an Uber, and I'll be in with the police.
2: Got it.

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0: Over to 134 Robertson Street. It's within 2.5 miles for an open 911 line. No answer on callback. Nothing in house to that number.

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0: 7-6. 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
1: Received.

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1: What?
0: One Bitterman Road for parking complaint.
1: What?
0: Information's in the notes.
1: Okay.

0: 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I'll take care of that problem. 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
1: Check the area at Shoreham Street for a suspicious male with a ski mask walking around the streets.
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0: 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Also, let her know that we have her back.

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0: 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She doesn't see it. Any specific place she's looking?
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1: Black backpack.

0: 7-6, she doesn't see anything.
1: 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They're going to return her back to her.
0: Proceed. I didn't think she's on her way down now.
1: Thank you.

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1: Go ahead.
0: I left her out front there. She came over outside the building.
1: All right.

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1: Go ahead.
0: Sir, just an update. I spoke to the caller. It's a black male. He did not have a ski mask. He had some sort of ethnic ceremonial clothing on or something to that effect. We're playing the area. Get back to you.
1: Received.

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1: Go ahead.
0: I'm in service, Mike 369. He has all set. I have that check.

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0: I'm going clear. It's active and no parking violations.
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1: Go ahead.
0: All right, she doesn't have any of his items. He's been, his flight has been sent on.
1: Receive. Show units clear.

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1: What?
0: You still need me for that Fox complaint at Montclair School?
1: Sure.
0: Alright, put me on.
1: Appreciate the hold it.
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2: 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But you can show us clear and I'll just play the area.
1: Sure, you're clear.

0: Did you pull a fire alarm?
1: I don't answer.
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0: 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If you just answer a call for the Pawn Street Playground, you're going to be off for Officer Cleary. 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
0: 63 Henry Street for husband and wife. Verbal disturbance.
1: Coming down, Avenue. 76 Avenue. 78.
0: Go ahead.
2: There's probably a callback. We get nothing showing.
0: Seven, eight, that party's going to be sitting down to the right.

0: 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It's going to be number 60, Henry Street. 60.
1: X-ray 3 is responding to the Fennel House for a lift assist.
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0: X-ray is on scene. They helped that individual up. I'll be going clear. Let me get back to you.
4: See. X-ray 3 is also clear from the San Jose.
1: Yeah. Car, MVA.
4: Yes.
1: C Street.
4: Where? 81 received. Do we have a number on C Street yet?
1: Yeah, it's going to be C Street and Samoset, the area of Ginger Betty's. No PI. It's going to be a Subaru and a Nissan.
4: 81 received.

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1: 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You, Slid back over to one. 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
0: 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They're all clear, though. You can show it clear.
1: Received.

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1: Receive. 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
1: Received.
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1: Received.

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0: 193 Tafferall Road. Reporting party. He's saying trees are getting cut down without a permit.
1: Second.
2: Control X Freight 6, we were canceled off of Harrington Ave. We're going to head over to 100 Walter Johannan.
0: Received. What do you have over there?
2: For the diabetic problem.
0: Received.

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1: Yes, sir. Thank you. E2, Bruce has been notified.
2: I got it.
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2: 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Can you start to Home Depot, 465 Center Street, for an employee being harassed? 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Seven seven three, can you start that way as well?
3: Roger.

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3: Received. What do you have there?
2: We got a call for a past fall.
3: Received.
0: H2M off at the public fire service. 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
1: Stand by, sir.

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0: You start True North Bank, 15 Beach Street. Speak to the reporting party. Noreen works at the bank. And a gentleman named Brian for a suspicious activity.
2: So I can go over there with them. Is there any description on the female outside?
0: Unknown description at this time.
1: All right, she in a vehicle?

0: 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Let's probably check out a couple clear though. Can you show me clear?
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0: Alright, you close for a crash report. I'm not sure if the pedestrian is going to be transported. Actually, I'll let you know for definite. I'll come into the station and file that pedestrian accident.
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1: 54 Miller Street for a 19-year-old male party, Mark. He's got depression, threats to his parents. First, he's been notified they're staging. It's for a section. And he's not aware of it.
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1: Received X-ray 4.
0: I'm in the side parking lot.
3: Something for.
1: Okay.
4: We'll be going clear. Both parties will have eyes. No defense going to take care of it. You can put myself in D73 on that Miller Street call.
1: I received. Thank you. You can cancel.
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0: Hey, Calvin, that one here.
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1: Did you know what could happen?
0: 911 call. 150 Newport Ave extension.
1: Nothing happens.
0: No answer on the call back.

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1: I should pull, yeah, we can get the stretch over now.
0: Perfect, thank you. Seven 73 to the X-ray. We can walk over to you guys. Yeah.

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1: you can show me clear, 7-6, we'll get back to you. 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
1: Alright, that door is locked up. There is one vehicle in the driveway. Mass Reg 4, Tango Romeo Sierra 65. I got no answer at the doors.
0: Let's see.

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1: You're probably going to get that alarm coming soon, again, if you haven't already. First one I'm seeing is John Foley, and it's the homeowner's brother-in-law.
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1: I'm up north.
0: Can I see you at the county center? About 10 minutes.
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0: Let's make it Dave's Auto on the corner of Squam. I'll be there for about 15, 20 minutes.
1: Out of my route.
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0: 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I'm at the one.
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1: Sorry. Quick personal, please.
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0: 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Fire's been notified.
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0: servers.
1: Just an update, sir. 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
0: Appreciate
1: it. 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
0: Appreciate it.

0: 780. For the YMCA, the patient's 16 years old. I was able to call his mom, so she's going to go to South Shore. 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
1: Received. Very clear.

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0: 20 Kemper Street, Unit 8, for a lockout. Fire's been notified.

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0: 965, southern artery, for medical. 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
1: Yes.

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1: Engine 5, you clear returning. Quincy Fire Department broadcasting, ladder 2, 20 Kemper Street on a lockout. 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

0: Pop some milking on you. Spencer? He's got a 911 hangups coming back from somebody at the concert. 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You want to just check the area and make sure no one's in trouble. No one's answering a call back.
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2: Fire alarm to ladder 2. Ladder 2 answered. Do you clear that call? Ladder 2 is clear of Tampa Street. Ladder 2, can you head to 43 Old Colony Ave for an investigation? Box tapped in. Ladder 2 has it, 43 Old Colony investigation.
3: On board, actually, they'll get back to you.
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0: 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Latitude has Old Colony Command.
1: Latitude, you're off. You have Old Colony Command. This is the Quincy Fire Department broadcasting. Engine 4, Latitude, 43 Old Colony Ave on the investigation. 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Engine 4, Latitude, 43 Old Colony Ave on the investigation. Katu?
0: Katu has it.
1: Katu, you have it.

0: Old Colony, command a fire alarm, investigating a smoke detector outside room 203.
1: Fire alarm has that, investigating a smoke detector outside room 203.

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No apparent reason. 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
1: We're calling in command to fire alarm. Systems reset. Engine 4, ladder 2 are going to be clearing.
2: 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Engine 4, ladder 2, you clear.

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1: So 76?
0: Yeah, there was no pastor salt. There was, she just wanted some advice. Not from that.
1: Received.

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1: At the intersection of Southern Artery and Washington Street for a two-car MVA. Unknown injury. Is this being called in from someone inside Jersey Mike's? We haven't heard from anyone involved yet.
0: I have it.

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0: Party's pulled into Neon Nails, the other is in back there. I guess they're arguing now. 74.
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1: 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Got word from PD. One of the cars went over to Neon's Nails.

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2: 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Fire alarm has that. 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

0: 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The tow truck, did you say was coming from this cop?
1: Yes.
0: Hey,

0: 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Seventy 17 for sounding circle number one. Party with anxiety. Feeling lightheaded.
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1: Lada 1, you're responding. This is the Quincy Fire Department broadcasting. Engine 5, Lada 1, 33 Furnace Ave on the investigation. This is the Quincy Fire Department broadcasting. Engine 5, Lada 1, 33 Furnace Ave on the investigation. Katu?
0: Katu has it.
1: Katu, you have it.

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0: Two more coming in. Right now we have two females arguing. 81 Appleton Street. Female is putting stuff on her property. Might be a neighbor issue.
1: Okay.
0: Kilo
1: 8 has it.

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1: Right, what,
2: 26, 29? 776. 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They gotta give a call if they're having a problem, but I tagged the vehicle.

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0: 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Silent approach. 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

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So, do you have an X-ray swing by the hack? Do you want to pull the radio in front of 1250? There's a woman here complaining about headache.

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0: for 6 months.
1: Sure, can you pull on a little farther, please?

0: you know, some. Go ahead. Do you have any cruises near Valvoline that can head that way? And I see the manager. There's a SB party there. We're looking to ID him on a hate crime. He has eyes on him right now. If you could start a couple of cars that way.
1: Received.
2: Go for both.
1: Can you start to the Valvoline, 366 Center Street, for SP mail party?
2: I have. Is there a description?

0: 807, do you have any type of description?
1: He's heading up, like, Columbia Street right now.
2: Sir, can you go?
1: Hey, what's up, another unit? 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He's gonna try to keep an eye on him going down the street. But he's heading on Columbia. It looks like he's probably DK or on drugs.

0: 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Sir, can you divert to Father Bill's for possible fire?
1: Okay, check the area where Popeye's no one playing with us.
0: See.

0: 7-0. I'm at the pumps. What's the location of the fire at Father Bill's?
1: Seven zero, getting reports by the kitchen.
0: Alright. I'm on location.
1: Pull you up.
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0: 7-5, do we have anyone in that description besides blue jeans and hoodie? 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
2: Electrical strip that was on fire that is now outside of the building. However, the building is still filled with smoke.
4: It was 7-8-5. We're going to head out there, right?
5: I'll have him stand by here with me.
0: So I'm 48-5. Christian, where are you?
5: I'm at the beginning of Penn Street, right by BJ's Gas.
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0: 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Will be in the lobby.
1: 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Investigating. 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
0: If needed, we have engine 1 right here by the front door. The FDC is on the A side. Again, right near engine 1. But stand by.
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1: 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It's been brought outside. There's no extension.

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0: 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If the QFD is on scene, they're handling with clear.
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0: It'll sink.
1: Right.
0: I'm myself in the 810 on that as well. 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
0: Whispers to file a bill for the 46-year-old female requesting to go to the hospital. Thinks she has a blood clot and her heart is pounding.
1: Yeah.

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1: Shoot.

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0: Yeah, I was, yeah. I just sent a call out.
1: Received.

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1: 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I'm all set.

0: Kilo 14, regular car in service.
1: Received. 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
0: Had it. 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
1: go ahead.
0: That party's gonna need you away. 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
1: Just
0: 7-8.
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0: You think the loud noise, possibly more of a neighbor issue. 168 Main Street for the Reverend and the motorcycle in his yard.
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0: We're clear of the X-ray back to you with the transport. I'll head over to South Street.
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2: All right, AD, I have you clear. 7-5, you calling?
1: Yes, sir. The party was just unfamiliar with the motorcycle versus moped laws. He was advised to pull the vehicle to the side. He's going to pick it up there. Up clear.
2: Received. X-ray 1, were you calling as well?
3: 25, we're back.
2: Transporting one, it's out short. That's short, we have it.

0: 7-8, go ahead.
1: 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I got nothing showing. Nobody flagging me down or anything. You can show me, Cliff.
0: Received.

0: Hey, Juan.
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0: 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I'm clear.
1: Seven four.
0: 7-4.
1: From 138 Liberty, walking towards Tabor. Checking the white male wearing all black, walking on bicycle. Appears to be stumbling. If he's concerned, he may be in need of assistance.
0: 7-4, has it.

0: 74 is out in the area. 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
1: Seven nine.
0: Wash.
1: Resume.
0: Seven four. He's currently riding by Phil Talon Street. He checks out over there.

0: 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I'm clear, they were advised. Just for the notes, the spike was off when I got here and in pieces in the driveway.
1: Received.

0: 76.
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0: I should be able to pod here at 109 Standish Ave. I'll be all set. I'm just calling off.
1: Alright, 76. I came in weak. I didn't get any of it.
0: I'll be off with a pod here in front of 106 Standish Ave.
1: Received. You're all set, correct?
0: Yep, I'll be all set.

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0: 784.
1: Forty-five Harrington Ave is calling again about 168 Main Street for the revving of a motorcycle engine. So that happens every weekend. The Kilo 14 advised Main Street within the hour.

0: 7779. Are you clear? 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
1: Yes, yep.
0: Yeah. Alright, can you take a ride after the water club? Someone from 2001 Marina Drive is calling saying they're over capacity.

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1: 3-6.

0: 74. 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
1: 3-7-9-0-8.
0: Thank you, mate. And just so you have, they have plenty of staff monitoring how many people are in there.

0: 782, are you clear?
1: Yes, sir.
0: 782 in Kilo 14, stopping shop on the artery. Now walking towards Wendy's. White male, about 5'10", wearing gray shorts, black hat, has a black backpack. 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
1: You got it?
2: Hey, I'm going out.
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1: The RP is no longer on the phone. We can call him back if you'd like.
0: Wait.

0: 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He last saw him walking on the artery towards Wendy's.
1: Hi, we're all right here. 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
0: Received.

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1: With Brucer to Winthrop Place. Patient just needs help repositioning, but the door is locked.
2: I got it.

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1: White male, goatee, long sleeve blue shirt with an eagle on front, says U.S. Postal, and a black curly hat with a white logo. Walk towards Broad Street.
0: Received.

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0: Received.

0: 82 to Kilo 14, you got anything?
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0: All right, 82, that part is GOA, store the handle.
2: Received.

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0: On the southern outer side of the Marshall School for the black and blue SUVs parked in a no parking area. RP asked them to move and they refused.
1: All right.

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0: I'm clear. Those guys were there to assist with a special needs child. Everyone was advised.
1: Received.

0: 784 in kilo 14. I'll get you more when I have it. Start to 500 Falls Boulevard, unit 3113 for the physical disorder between a couple.
1: What was that address?
0: 500 Falls Boulevard, unit 2113. Not 3113, 2113.
1: Alright, I'll float that way until you know exactly what you have.
0: Okay, we're getting another call on this now. The caller's on the floor below them, saying that the male shattered the glass with his fist to get in.
1: Order. 85, trust me on that as well.
0: 85, I'll put you on it.

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1: 5-0.

0: Alright, unit, we have the victim on the line here. She's saying she's in 3202.
1: Receive, we're trying to make our way in.
0: Receive, building being updated. It's building C. The male left the building. He has a picture of him.

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1: 75.
2: 82.
0: Braintree up in the area of the Braintree split. There's shoplifting, possible carjacking from the plaza. Two males ran onto the highway between the split and the Randolph exit on 93 South.
1: Yep, we got it.
2: S4,
0: Mo. S4 is up. 8-4, go ahead.
3: Thing is, he's lost in the room of the violence people.

0: A4, we're being told that the female is locked in the bathroom or bedroom of the apartment and that the male is outside the building.
1: We're with the RP out front. She's saying he's locked in the house with a violent pit bull.
0: Alright. A5, go with your traffic.
2: I say it's apartment 302, and I was going to give you the same traffic the A4 just said. We're outside with the RP, the baby, and the other guy.

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0: Do we have the suspect info, any description here?
1: We got him all back.
2: S4, separate call. A2, we're monitoring Braintree's channel. All we have is by the Logan Express area. The male's walking on the highway, possibly now in the woods by Logan Express.
3: A4, one in custody. We got him out back.
2: A4, one in custody.
1: 7 out of control.
2: Oh,
1: we have a lot going on. Can we just call Braintree and see if that's just a shoplifting or if that's confirmed a carjacking there?
2: Will do.
1: Thank you. I'll be going on Falls Boulevard.
2: We're out at Falls.
0: 769 to 770.
1: Good, sir.
0: I'll go up there, see what's going on, all right? I'll cover that.
1: I have it, thank you.
4: 75, I'm in the area now by the Logan Express. Not doing anything just yet.
2: Received. Listening to Braintree. They have units on scene there as well.

0: 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Disregard.
1: It's good to go.
2: Yes, sir. The X-ray's good.
3: Seven five, you look pretty, you know, I got a car that just went off on to the side of the road. Southbound lane, just by the Logan Express.
4: Received, we have him on the line now.
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0: All right, units up at the highway. There's a confirmed carjacking, mass rage 244, Fox Hotel 9. We'll get you the description on it.
1: Thanks for everyone on the
2: team. Yeah, so I'm here.
0: Thanks for everyone, you're up.
3: 75, not the vehicle we're looking for.
0: Received. 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
3: Have it.

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0: 267 Safford Street for the college-age kids drinking in the yard, throwing chairs around.
2: Smoke heaps and pole. Investigating.
3: Victor, come in, you're investigating.
1: 784. I know it's busy, but I do need an iPad up here when you get a second.
0: Is there any units around the station that can bring an iPad up to Falls Boulevard? I appreciate it.
3: Modified, did you get that last transmission from Victory Command?
2: No, can you repeat that?
3: Victory Command said that you can stage on Victory Road.
2: Received.

0: 769, go ahead.
1: Can we have an K-9?
0: We do. He's currently on another call. I can see if he can clear.
1: Oh, yeah, they've been in this guy contained up here. So,
0: Retief, control standby for the 770.
2: Kilo 14.
0: Kilo 14, are you able to clear an assist on the highway?
2: Yeah. Where am I going?
0: 6-9, what's the exact location you need of?
1: Just over France, give me 1 minute.
3: That's where I'll be clear of Falls Boulevard. I'm just going to follow the fuel unit up there.
0: That's 4 received.

0: 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You can pull me out 110 Willard.
1: Seven 6-9 goes. 93 starts just before the split. So if they get on at the mall, they're going to sell two right up there.
2: Who's the Kilo 14? You have that direct?
3: I got it.

0: control, standing by for the 788.
1: Five.
0: Can you back up the 74110 Willard Street? The staff member is saying there's a male bleeding inside, possibly on 94C. He's saying he was stabbed.
2: That's 4 to the 7-0.
3: Street command fire alarm, releasing ladder 5.
2: Victor, command, you're releasing ladder 5. Ladder 5, do you copy?
3: Receive, ladder 5, clear.
2: Ladder 5, you clear. Or the 785.
0: Quincy Control, stand by for a unit on Falls Boulevard. Sir, yes.
2: I'm taking off with Clifford. He's in the back of that cruiser texting her in the ambulance right now, just giving you the heads up.
4: 7-0,
0: yeah. Control, stand by for the 773 and 787.
2: 7-3.
0: Seven three, I'll get you a second car. Start to Adams and Robertson for the white male, no shirt, Pantene and low nail 7-11 stumbling. Control standby for the 787, Officer Potter.
1: Okay.
0: Can you back the 7-3 up in the area of Adams and Robertson?
5: Seven percent.
0: 6-9,
5: guys. I'm going to bring you up the back of Wood Road. If you want to send a canine, maybe this way. Probably a lot easier to access. Send them up Wood Road.
0: Receive Kilo 14 and S4, you have that direct.
6: Negative. Come back to that again.
0: 6-9 saying if you go up Wood Road, maybe better. He's heading up there now.
6: Sorry, I can understand. What? Wood Road? Is that what you said? Wood Road?
0: Correct. Wood Road right off of Willard.
6: Roger.
0: Before the Quincy unit's up the highway, we do have an updated description if you don't have it. Hispanic male, 5'9", black hat, black t-shirt, black and gray sweatpants.
2: Eight two and seven five are out with the 6-9. 8-2 and 7-5 are out with the 6-9. 8-5. 5,
0: go ahead.
7: Body given on 2. Be coming in. All the units can remain on scene.
0: Receive control has that 18-55. Quincy Control, stand by for the 778 and 779.
2: Seven eight and 7-9,
0: starting at 40 French Street, unit 26. All I have is that a male is now running up Billings Ave. He threw the female on the floor and broke the TV.

0: Bravo card's going to French Street. The male's going to have a black jacket, blue jeans, colorful sneakers, colorful shirt. Some names on the notes, no weapons reported. 780 and 781. AD and 81, can you guys play towards the station for coverage, please?
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2: go
1: ahead.
2: All right. He left the store. They don't know which direction, but he's a white male, brown hair, wearing khakis and a white t-shirt, and he should have blood along his arms and on his head and his hands.
0: Receives.

0: 76, I'll be clear. 777, I'll get back to you.
1: 76, you're clear.
2: Victory Command, fire alarm. System possibly set off from food in the stove, took a reset. Engine 7 is clear, returning, command terminated.
3: Captain has that food in the stove, system took a reset, command terminated, declare returning.

0: 7-4. He could have walked into Milton as well, if you wanted to let them know.
1: Received, will notify them.

0: 777. I think this is going to be more of an IP issue. 5 young adults enjoying the yard on a nice day. Very reasonable for this time of hour. Clear.
1: We have it.
2: 7-0. 10 miles, GLA. Clear.
3: Kilo 14, myself in the S4 out on Wood Road.
1: Kilo 14 and S4 out on Wood Road.
4: Need 5 South Station. Notify the front, please.
1: Okay.
2: Seven three,
1: go again.
2: I was just calling the 7-4, see if you need anything. Need the 9 powder. Anything at all.
5: Seven four, 7-3. I'm actually with the gentleman that had the shirt off. I'm over at behind Golden Man at Press.
2: Yeah, right.

0: 773.
1: Where are you going?
0: We're trying to see what's going on with Sky, but sounds like it's the same call. Same gentleman from the 110 Willard.
1: Receives. Can you just go again with the location where you guys have him?
0: E6 Robinson Street.
1: Please.
2: Seven off there. 8-4, we'll get back to you shortly.
1: Receives.
0: 7-3, please, as well.
1: 7-3, what do you need?
0: X-ray, please.
1: Receives.
3: 7-9.
1: 9, you're up.
3: 7-6.
1: Solid.
3: I got that male potty stopped from 40 Fred Street at the North Quincy team. Want to swing me one more car. Yeah.
1: 777.
4: Where is it?
1: The North Quincy T. Seven six, are you on the platform or outside the station?
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1: 777, you have that?
4: I got it.
1: Received.

0: 7 for 8. 7 and 8, go ahead. Can I grab an iPad for running it down here? There's 40. Received. Any other units of the T able to clear to come grab an iPad?
1: Seven, eight,
0: grab. 8 received.
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0: Received. 85, I'll keep you clear. We'll have the 88 handle the iPad.
3: Sorry for watching.
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0: A1, start down to 305 Quincy Shore Drive for the male and female disorder of the mobile gas. Coming in through State 911.
3: A1, is it?

0: 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I'm going to call with the dispo.
1: Go ahead.
2: You're static at 305 Columbia Shore Drive with the 81.
1: Let me see. I'll be leaving Robert.
2: Receipt.

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1: Tango 8.
2: I'm coming with 150 7 8.
1: Received. If one of you guys could go over to 2 with the info.

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0: Myself and the 76 can head over to 305 Quincy Shore Drive. I'm just reading the notes. It sounds like the person's on Quincy Shore Drive having maybe a medical. Is Steve responding to this also?
1: I came from State 911. We can check with the Salty Barracks. They're probably tied up on the highway right now.
0: Yep, we have to. Go ahead in there, though.
2: 778.
1: 78, go ahead.
2: I go over to 2.
1: Yep, go ahead.

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1: Triple 7, go ahead.
0: Alright, we'll be going on momentarily. Is there an X-ray going?
1: Thank you.

0: 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Go ahead. We're going to say a sign. X-ray 7 is en route.
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0: X-ray 3 received. Control standby for the 777. Good. Sarah stays tied up on the highway, then unable to respond.
2: That's okay. I don't even think we have a patient or a call on scene.
0: Received. The number state 911 gave us like a voicemail.
2: Alright, the person at Exxon said they drove away. So we're going to call this GOA and we'll play the area.
0: Received. X-ray 7, go ahead.
3: 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Are they over by the Tiger side?
0: They were on the busway, 778. 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
0: Alright, X-ray 7, do you have that? 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
3: Okay, we were at French Street at first, and then we were assigned by Brewster to come over to North Quincy train station. So should we return to French?
0: That's correct. The 778 is on scene requesting you there.
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2: Received.
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0: 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Katsu?
1: Katsu,
0: Katsu, you have it.

0: Engine one's off. Elm, come in.
1: Engine one, you're off. You have Elm Street, come in.
2: X-ray 3 is on clear.
3: Reese's.

0: 7-7-4.
1: 7-4, guys.
0: Alright, it wasn't a stabbing. He was checked out by EMS. It's going to be a refusal on his part. We're clear.
1: Resist.

0: 79 Delta Sally Book.
1: Received.
2: X-ray 4, we're going to be clear. Patient refusal, AMI.
1: All right, X-ray 4, you're clear.

0: 78. Go ahead.
1: Food on the stove, systems reset, companies are clear.
2: Ground has that, food on the stove, system reset, companies clear.
0: 6885. 2602-6885. That's a thinker.

0: XA7 to control. XA7 is going to be clear off of French. No transport here.
1: Received.
2: Seven eight eight, control.
1: 788, go ahead.
2: Were you looking for me?
1: I was just trying to see if you were still at French Street or not.
2: Okay, I just found it with the iPad. I'm gonna be needed to take photos.
1: Received.
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1: We have it.
2: 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X-ray 7's on for Hobart.
1: We have it.

0: 785.
1: What? Brewster, South Cove, Manor 288 Wash, Unit 323 Alpha for the unresponsive female.
0: Seven nine seven eight seven seven seven nine seven seven eight.
2: Go ahead, 7-9.
0: I have the iPad. I'm coming with it.
2: You cancel. I already got one. Thank you.
0: Okay.

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1: Engine 3 is responding. Is that the nursing home?
2: Engine 3, you're responding. That's South Cove, Nana.

0: This is the Quincy Firebomb broadcasting engine 3 to 288 Washington Street, unit 323A, South Cove Manor, for medical. 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
1: Should be domestic AMD and mal damage.
2: Okay.
1: 50.
0: 850. Engine 3, you're off.
1: Reaches.

0: 7, 8.
1: Go ahead.
0: Okay, you can show me Twitter. She was advisor for 2098 rights. She refused medical from Brewster Ambulance. She stated she was going to go Monday morning up to the courthouse to file. You can show me clear, I'll be in the file.
1: Bruce's.

0: 7-9, are you clear?
1: Yep.
0: You take the loud noise complaint, 550 Victory Road, the second floor courtyard, for the loud music and barbecue. The IP asked them to turn it down, she unplugged the music, and then they turned it back on.

0: 7-0.
1: 7-0, go ahead.
0: I believe those units are mutually the call. Be clearing now. You can take them off the board. Take them off the call. Thank you.
1: Three, six.

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1: 74.
0: See the party at 67 Brook Road regarding harassing phone calls.
1: I have it.

0: 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On board X-ray to South Shore, clear.
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1: Go over to 2 for that.
0: 36.
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1: What?
0: 225 Hancock, unit 3308 for the party that collapsed after failing lightheaded to an Elba.
1: Interesting.
2: Seven, six. Hey, you can keep the 777 clear.
0: All right, 777 no need. Thanks, Joe.

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1: X-ray 3, we have a...
2: Seven four going out.
1: Kilo 14, are you back in the city?
3: I am.
1: Kilo 14 and 85 start up to Walmart for the shoplifter. White female, purple hair, purple shirt, white sweatpants. Currently in the self checkout, not scanning items.
3: Seven.
2: If I was going to...

0: Hopkins. Roll send by for Officer Curtis. Descend to 9 Walnut Cup Road. The traffic grant is going to have a WMS there. Yeah, I believe he's going to be all set with the transport himself, but if you could just check it.
1: Richard.

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1: Delta cars are up.
0: 7-6 going over, that's right.
1: We have it.
2: Three on scene.
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1: 8-1, you're up.
2: Hey, I'll be out with 8-1, Officer Curtis. Keep it up for calls.
1: Received.
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1: Received.
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0: Third time to the PL on Bayview Ave, VK male, calling the RP's daughter inappropriate names. White male, beard, jeans, white t-shirt.
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